0: Słuchaj na 99.1 FM.
1: Bye bye, out of my mind. You say hello and I don't reply. Got my own friends. You got yours, you don't know me anymore. I'm on the way.

tell me a story from all of the places you've been. He said, tell me your reason, all of your heavens, your sin.

puts me in a flight. And I wouldn't be calling if I didn't feel this heavy. I keep telling myself I'm fine, but every quiet moment pulls me back to you.